0: before you go, there's something I want you to have.
1: Oh, it's beautiful. 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
0: Yeah, yes it is.
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0: Well, baby, I went down and got it for you.

blocks away, the low-income housing project. 3 in the morning, residents heard gunfire.

0: flight that some agreement with the unions if it wants.
1: Their friends read out an emotionally charged impact statement.
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And you're here.

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We went from trappers to rappers, from logging to blogging, triumphant disasters. 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Your land, my land, why don't we share land? 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

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You are loved.

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